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17: 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You're listening to 6 Degrees of Soul. I'm your host, Brooks Long. Hope you're doing well out there. So, folks, I don't have a theme tonight. You know how we do. Sometimes we just roll through the show and have a good time doing it. But I do have something on my heart, and maybe you do as well, man. These storms have just been rolling and devastating, and for the folks who are suffering from that, and the folks who are suffering from things all over the world, you know, our hearts go out to them for sure, for sure, for sure. So I figured I'd start things off with just, you know, keeping them in our hearts. And hey, if you're able to contribute in one way or another, wouldn't that be a wonderful thing? We're going to start things off with Brooke Benton doing his classic tune, Rainy Night in Georgia, 89.7 WTMD.
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A distant moaning of a train seems to play a sad refrain to the night.

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A little country town, way back in Mississippi. People got worried. They began to try.

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The great flood of Tupelo, Mississippi. It happened one evening, one Friday evening, a long time ago. It rained, it started raining. The people of Tupelo were out on the farm gathering their harvest.

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I'll never forget it. And I know you won't either.

89.7 WTMD. You're listening to 6 Degrees of Soul. I'm your host, Brooks Long. Hope you're doing well out there. No theme tonight, but I just wanted to start things off with something that's on our hearts. There's been some storms out there, and some folks are doing what they can to get out from under them. It's going to take a while, but we can do it. We just heard from Bessie Smith doing her tune Backwater Blues. Of course, that was written after a hurricane, I believe, a hurricane that devastated, among other places, Nashville, Tennessee, back in 1926, I think. Before that, we heard Aaron Neville's version of Louisiana 1927 about a devastating hurricane down that way. That was written originally by Randy Newman, probably my favorite songwriter, but Aaron Neville is definitely up there, some of my favorite singers, and he sings that just beautifully at the time when Hurricane Katrina was doing its thing. I believe he might have done that for the show Tremé. It was the David Simon show about New Orleans after Hurricane Katrina. Before that, we heard John Lee Hooker doing his classic tune Tupelo. Of course, that's also about a terrible storm that came to a town. John Lee Hooker was doing that live with one other player, the bass player, the upright bass player, Bill Lee, who has been pointed out many times. He is the father of Spike Lee, the legendary filmmaker. We started things off with Brooke Benton doing his classic tune, Rainy Night in Georgia. Let's get back into it. This is Memphis Minnie. She's on guitar here, but she is credited as the main artist because she was a great guitar player with, I believe, her husband, Kansas City Joe McCoy, doing When the Levee Breaks, 89.7 WTMD.

0: the morning. 89.7 WTMD. You're listening to 6 Degrees of Soul. I'm your host, Brooks Long. Hope you're doing well out there. And yeah, I hope everybody's doing well out there. We just heard Bob Dylan doing High Water for Charlie Patton. Before that, we heard the original version, of course. Bob wrote that song, but he was doing that in tribute to both the bluesman Charlie Patton and Charlie's song High Water Everywhere. There's parts one and two. I decided just to play part two. Of course, it's a seminal song from him. It's a great, great tune. You may not understand everything that Charlie is saying, and you might think maybe that's due to the technology at the time or whatever, or maybe you just don't understand the dialect. But I read one time when the ethnomusicologist was interviewing Son House, who was a great bluesman himself and a friend of Charlie, in the sand, what exactly was Charlie saying? Do you know what he's saying in this song or that song? And Son House said, I don't know what he was saying. You could be standing right in front of him and not know a word he was saying. So I just think that's kind of funny. You know, some people are just harder to decipher no matter what's going on. And we started things off on this side with When the Levee Breaks by Memphis Minnie. Of course, that's Kansas City Joe McCoy, I believe, who is singing, but Memphis Minnie is playing guitar and, I believe, wrote the song. So we got a lot of great music coming up for you. We've got some William Bell, and we've got some Otis Redding. We've got the Jones Girls, and we've got Nas featuring Lauryn Hill. We got a lot of great music. Stick with me.
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0: 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You're listening to 6 Degrees of Soul. I'm your host, Brooks Long. Hope you're doing well out there. We are just, you know, riding through tonight. No theme tonight. No theme tonight. Let's get back into it. This is Stevie Wonder doing his song from the 80s, referencing what was going on in South Africa. This is It's Wrong, 89.7 WTMD.

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You're listening to 6 Degrees of Soul. I'm your host, Brooks Long. Hope you're doing well out there. We just heard Curtis Mayfield doing a classic tune. Of course, Curtis is such a great songwriter and great singer, great guitar player. But We Got to Have Peace is definitely a song that I've kept in my front pocket for quite a while. And Stevie Wonder we heard doing It's Wrong. Let's get back into it. This is the Five Stair Steps doing Ooh Child. Oh man, I every time I hear this, I think, is this the greatest soul song of all time? Well, you tell me. 89.7 WTMD.

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0: 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You're listening to 6 Degrees of Soul. I'm your host, Brooks Long. Hope you're doing well out there. We just heard Love Train by the OJs. Classic, classic Philly song. Before that, we heard Two by the Stair Steps, the Five Stair Steps, as they were known at the time. First Family of Soul, they were called, and they, I believe, were on the Curtum label for these songs. Curtum was owned by Curtis Mayfield. Peace Is Gonna Come, we heard, by the Five Stair Steps, and we started things off with Ooh Ooh Child by the Five Stair Steps as well. Two classics. So we got a lot of great music coming up for you, folks. We got some Patti LaBelle around here. We got the SOS Band. We got Junior Walker and the All-Stars. Stick with me. Detour.
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0: 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I'm your host, Brooks Long. Hope you're doing well out there. Let's get back into it. No theme tonight, but hey, we're just rolling along, digging on some tunes. This is a classic tune I remember from my childhood, If I Ruled the World, Nas featuring Lauryn Hill. 89.7 WTMD.

0: 89.7 WTMD. You're listening to 6 Degrees of Soul. I'm your host, Brooks Long. Hope you're doing well out there. We just heard Sounds of Blackness, Optimistic. Let me tell you, there was something going on in the early 90s where I don't really like the dichotomy between negative music and positive music. I don't know. I think if you're expressing yourself well, it can't help but be positive. And if you're not, then you should. But anyway, in the 90s, there was a lot of songs that were explicitly trying to be very positive and uplifting. And you have to understand why, because there was so much going on in, and you know, still is in the Black community. But there were songs like this, Optimistic by Sounds of Blackness, that just like were designed to lift you up, and they do. They work. Oh man. And the song, just like as it goes on, it just gets more and more uplifting and intense, the way all great spiritual music does. Before that, we heard the Delphonics doing Walk Right Up to the Sun, which of course was quoted in the song that we heard to start things off. It was quoted by Lauryn Hill in her collaboration with Nas. It's a Nas song, If I Ruled the World. Of course, I believe that a lot of that song comes from a Curtis Blow song of the same name, but I like the Delphonics. I want an excuse to play the Delphonics. We got a lot of great music coming up for you. We got some Etta around here. We've got Joe Cuba. We've got some Mike. Stick with me.
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0: 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You're listening to 6 Degrees of Soul. I'm your host, Brooks Long. Hope you're doing well out there. Well, we don't have a theme tonight, but I tell you what I'm going to do. I like to get into a lot of different things, but of course, I do primarily think of this as a soul show. And for a soul show, I don't play as much ballads as you might expect. I really don't. And I lament this, you understand? I lament this. Of course, I do feel that there is more to R&B than just like the romantic things. It didn't start out that way. There were lots of comedy songs and things like that. But of course, there's just a core romantic thing to so much of what we consider classic R&B. And I love that stuff, and I don't hear enough of that stuff on the radio, and you don't either. So let's get into it. We're calling this Ballad O'Clock. It is Ballad O'Clock, folks. It is time. And since it is Ballad O'Clock on your watch, we're starting things off with the great Johnny Ace. This is Pledging My Love, 89.7 WTMD.

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You're listening to 6 Degrees of Soul. I'm your host, Brooks Long. Hope you're doing well out there. It's Ballad O'Clock, folks. We just heard Who Can I Run To by the Jones Girls. Before that, I Forgot to Be Your Lover by William Bell. And we started things off with Johnny Ace Pledging My Love. Let's get back into it since it's Ballad O'Clock, you understand? Let's get back into it with a great duet from the greatest duet partnership, perhaps one of them, in all of R&B. This is Roberta Flack and Donny Hathaway doing The Closer I Get to You, 89.7 WTMD.

0: 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You're listening to 6 Degrees of Soul. I'm your host, Brooks Long. Hope you're doing well out there. It's Ballad O'Clock, folks. It's Ballad O'Clock. We just heard a classic tune from Patti LaBelle, If You Only Knew. And before that, the great duet partners, Roberta Flack and Donny Hathaway, doing The Closer I Get to You. We got a lot of great music coming up for you folks. If you like ballads, we got a couple more of those. And if you like to dance, oh, you should stick around with me. You'll be all right.
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0: 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You're listening to 6 Degrees of Soul. I'm your host, Brooks Long. Hope you're doing well out there. No theme tonight, but I believe, yeah, by my watch, it's still Ballad O'Clock. This is At Last, Etta James, 89.7 WTMD.

0: 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You're listening to 6 Degrees of Soul. I'm your host, Brooks Long. Hope you're doing well out there. We just ended a long set of ballads with Try a Little Tenderness by Otis Redding. That one peps you up, don't it? Peps you up at the end there. Yeah, so you might want to get your dancing shoes after this. Before that, we heard the Rolling Stones doing Beasts of Burden, Come Rain or Come Shine, Ray Charles, The Love We Had Stays on My Mind, The Dells. And we started things off with the classic, the monumental version of At Last by Etta James. We got some fun music coming up for you folks. Yeah, we just finished Ballad O'Clock, but it's time to get a little sweaty, get a little funky up in here. We're going to end things off with a little dancing, I hope you like to dance. Otherwise, what you listening to a soul show for? Oh, we're about to get into it. Stick with me.
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0: 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You're listening to 6 Degrees of Soul. I'm your host, Brooks Long. Hope you're doing well out there. I told you we about to get into some dancing here. We're going to start off right. 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

89.7 WTMD, you're listening to 6 Degrees of Soul. I'm your host, Brooks Long. Hope you're doing well out there. We come to the end of the show. I hope you dug it. We just heard Michael Jackson doing Rock With You, one of his stone cold classics from the great Off The Wall album. Off The Wall, that's my Mike album. That's my Mike album. Before that, we heard Junior Walker and the All-Stars, classic Motown group led by the saxophone player and singer Junior Walker doing I'm a Roadrunner. And we started things off with Joe Cuba doing Oh Yeah. Well, folks, I hope you've enjoyed the show tonight. Remember, the only war that matters is the war against the imagination. All other wars are subsumed in it. The only war that matters is the war against the imagination. All other wars are subsumed in it. I got to get up out of here, but you keep them Jansen shoes on, you hear me? Because this is Take Your Time, Do It Right by the SOS Band. Oh, yes, oh, yes, oh, yes. Got to be up out of here. Be somebody, 89.7 WTMD.

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4: 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I'm Izzy, and welcome. 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But first up, a classic from Husker Du, Don't Want to Know If You Are Lonely. Then we're listening to Snooper, who just announced that they are going to be supporting Wednesday and Mannequin Pussy on their co-headlining tour. Unfortunately, not coming to the DMV, but is making me consider going because I have become such a Snooper fan since starting this show. And this is from their Worldwide Demos that was released February of this year. I have Pom Pom. And then to close out this first set, Bring It Home to Baltimore with End It and Hatekeeper. 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This is Husker Du.

end it with Hate Keeper on 89.7 WTMD out of Baltimore. Staying in Baltimore with Turnstile next. I did go to the Turnstile show, or not the show, but the O's game that was last Friday, I do believe. Like, not yesterday, but like a week ago. And it was a lot of fun. I will say I wish they had played more Turnstile. I wish Turnstile had done the anthem, but they did do the guest sprayers in like the spray area. So that was really cool. And although the jerseys like weren't available, we will be getting them soon. So that's exciting. I have Step to Rhythm from Turnstile, then two songs from the group Animal House out of the UK. One of their earlier tracks, Smart Enough, and then a new one from their record that came out in late June, I Have Awesome Dreams. This is Turnstile, Step to Rhythm on In the Pit with Izzy Davis on TMD.

music out of the UK from Animal House. It was Awesome Dreams from their new record, End Times. Next here, going back to Baltimore with Angel Dust and Jesus Head. They just put out a music video for this song, and Justice just got a auto bar tattoo on his neck. So really showing the Baltimore love. Here is Angel Dust on TMD.

There were never any ladders to climb to bring you to a place of comfortable ignorance. You were a train on a track in the desert that leads to nowhere. And only you can break free from those chains.

Baltimore. We were listening to Grudge with Think for Yourself, title track from their new EP. Also in that set was Bib with Laugh Track, Birthday Girl DC, and Angel Dust. Staying with DC vibes, next is DC Disorder, and then Gum, closing out this first half hour on In the Pit. Stick around, we've got more hardcore and punk music headed your way, and I even went onto this blog, and I discovered this group from the 80s called Dirt. I'm not sure if you're familiar with it, but anyways, very excited to bring you some music from their record. And also, I set up an email for this show. So if you have any recommendations on people I should talk to or songs you want to hear, you can email me at inthepit@wtmd.org. All right, let's get back into the music, though. This is DC Disorder.

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0: 3,000 tons of TNT. The blast was seen and heard up to 400 miles away and created a firestorm that is still burning in several areas.
1: They're running out of body bags. They're looking at the trash can line instead.

0: Welcome back to In the Pit with Izzy Bavis on 89.7 WTMD Music out of Florida there with Dead on Your Feet from their eponymous EP coming out January 2025. That was Against Myself. We also listened to Scholar and Hostage Crisis out of Baltimore. Scholar is on tour right now playing some shows in Canada this weekend. Next here on WTMD is new music from the group out of Berlin titled Drink Deep. They've got a new record EP titled In Reverse. It comes out July 31st. I have their new song Tension. Then we'll listen to Contempt and Wits End in this next set here on TMD. Wits End out of the UK from their Demo 2 that came out last fall. Let's get back into the music. It's new music from Drink Deep on TMD.
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It's Culprit 2 from their Demo 2 for In the Pit on 89.7 WTMD. Going back to Germany with this next one from their release Damage Is Done. This EP came out in April of this year, and I have that closing track, Harboring Violence, for you. It's from the band Nerve Center. Then we'll listen to music from

Lot. I Like My is off of their upcoming record that's coming out this September. They are playing the happy 30 years of Holy for Holies this weekend. So they might have already played. They're playing sometime tonight. So sorry if you missed them, but the whole celebration is going on all weekend. And then to close out the next set, Scarab with Squeeze. It's TMD.

Scarab with Squeeze on 89.7 WTMD for In the Pit. Next here is Slant with their song Prison, along with two songs out of Baltimore, the former band Brat, and closing it out with Dying Fetus. As a reminder, I did set up an email for this show, so if you have any suggestions, recommendations, bands I should talk to, things I should play, you can email me at inthepit@wtmd.org. Let's get back to the music. It's Slant on TMD.

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4: 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As a reminder, I just set up an email for this show, so if you have any music you want to hear, any bands you want me to talk to, email me at inthepit@wtmd.org. All right, we're getting back into the music with something that I was teasing last hour. I started reading a couple blogs when I started working on this show. And one of them that was recommended by my partner was Terminal Sound Nuisance. And, you know, oftentimes it's a little bit, you know, crust and noisy, so I don't bring everything I read to you from the blog. But this time I discovered the record Object, Refuse, Reject, Abuse. It's an EP coming out in the early 80s from the band out of UK called Dirt. And what I love about this, first of all, the blog post is excellent. It talks about how, you know, the person who runs the blog, relationship with the record, how it's sort of like a comfort album for them and that they've returned to it time and time again. I like how they tie it into how this was sort of the original or one of the first few, you know, groups that really fronted female voices and had that almost Riot Girl energy before that was a thing. So we're going to listen to a couple tracks from that EP, starting off with Unemployment and then listening to Democracy and Dolls of Destruction. That's here on 89.7 WTMD for In the Pit.

That was Cro-Mags with World Peace on 89.7 WTMD. Along with music from Dirt, we heard two tracks from their EP, their 1981 EP. It was Employment and then Democracy and Dolls of Destruction. Next here on In the Pit, we're listening to Music Out of Portland from Dry Socket. Their next show in the area is October 4th at the Black Cat in D.C. I have their song, The Chop. Then we're listening to music out of D.C. from Holy Rollers and some local music from Pink Shift. 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
1: Baltimore music on In the Pit on 89.7 WTMD from Pink Shift, who sort of had this kind of moment the past year. 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Next on WTMD, a classic, one of my favorites that I've discovered from working on this show, Iron Age with Twisted Faith, along with Effigy and more Baltimore music from the group Doubt. It's all in the mix on In the Pit with Izzy Bavis on TMD. This is Iron Age.

Baltimore Music from Doubt, them with their song The Hard Way. We also heard from Effigy and Iron Age. Next here is more local music out of Baltimore from No Idols. They're currently on tour, played in Chicago this week, and doing a little Midwestern roundabout. And then we'll also listen to some crust music from Sweden with Sword Wielder, and closing it out with some pretty classic hardcore music from Terror. As a reminder, please feel free to email me in the pit at wtmd.org. I'm very excited about this email that I set up, so I'm really hoping to hear from you. But we're getting back into the music out of Baltimore with No Idols.

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1: Listening to In the Pit with Izzy Bavis. That was music out of Wales from Icons of Filth, some anarcho-punk for us this evening with their song Enemy of the Truth. Self-interest there, along with Take Offense. I'm Izzy Bavis, and thank you for tuning in to In the Pit. I've been mentioning all evening that I started an email, very retro. So if you have any recommendations, people I should talk to, interviews you want to hear, you can email me at inthepit@wtmd.org. We're back into the music with Bruo and their song Betrayal, along with Cannonball's sort of like straight edge vibe with their song One Chance, and then local music out of Baltimore from Ragdolls. 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

Out of Baltimore, that was Ragdolls on 89.7 WTMD. Next is DRI's song Shut Up, along with One Love from Guess What and Sick of It All with a song title I cannot read, but excited for you to hear. That's next here on In the Pit.

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3: 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He's a true believer whose songs seek social justice, inclusive humanity, and protection of the environs as a sacred quest.
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0: Lee Bain's music speaks of lost home places and the wisdom of elders from a progressive Christian point of view.
1: My grandparents would all sit in the living room, and I just wanted to sit with them and hear them talk and tell stories, because they would be talking about places that I was intimately familiar with, but they were sort of like imbuing these places with memories and images that weren't familiar to me.
0: Lee Bain's, our conversation with the singer-songwriter, is coming up, as is some of his and our favorite music. Nina Simone, Bob Dylan, Johnny Cash, Kelsey Walden, and more.

Lee Baines is humble enough to know that he's not Woody Guthrie, but they kind of seem like fellow travelers from different eras. Here's Guthrie's classic song, 1947, with Woody on vocal and mandolin, joined by Cisco Houston on guitar, Sonny Terry harmonica, getting on the road with American roots.

I've been having some hard traveling, hard rambling, hard gambling. I've been having some hard traveling, Lord. I've been riding them fast rattlers I thought you knowed. I've been riding them flat wheelers way down the road. I've been riding them dead enders, blind pastures, kicking up cinders. I've been having some hard traveling, Lord. Well, I've been hitting some hard rock mining, I thought you knowed. I've been leaning

dollar a day, and I've been having some hard traveling, Lord. I've been working at Pittsburgh Steel, I thought you knowed. I've been pouring red-hot slag way down the road. I've been blasting, I've been firing, and I've been pouring red-hot iron, and I've been having some hard traveling, Lord. Well, I've been laying in a hard rock jail. I've

The Allman Brothers, 1971, Midnight Rider, written by Greg Allman and the group's roadie Kim Payne. Greg re-versioned it in 1973. Joe Cocker had the first hit on it that year. The players included Dwayne Allman, Dickie Betts, Greg Allman, Barry Oakley, and Butch Trucks. Before that, Dylan's mythic Outlaw Blues, 1965. His move into electric guitar in a song that links him to Jesse James and partner Robert Ford, who killed James for a reward. Coming up, our interview with songmaker and post-punk folk singer Lee Baines, who was inspired by Woody Guthrie, Dylan, the Allmans, and the blues guitarist singer here, Johnny Shines, a fellow traveler of Robert Johnson. Shines grew up in Memphis, moved to Chicago, and finally made Alabama his home. Here with a rough and ready 1952 recording about rambling on American roots.

0: Hank Williams, in character as the repentant Luke the Drifter, 1951, on the song Ramblin' Man, recorded in Nashville with the Drifting Cowboys, including Don Helm's steel guitar, Jerry Rivers' fiddle, Sammy Pruitt electric guitar. A haunting song from Hank with that killer band mixing country, blues, and jazz. Coming up is our interview with Lee Baines from Birmingham, Alabama, who was influenced by Hank Williams, church music, soul, punk, funk, and more. When American Roots returns.
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0: Coming up, two bands who influenced our guests, the Alabama songman Lee Baines, the Drive-By Truckers from Muscle Shoals, Alabama, and Athens, Georgia. But first, the Dexateens from Tuscaloosa. Lee Baines was in the Dexateens from 2008 to 2010. Prior to that, this track was produced by Drive-By Truckers. 2006, Freight Train on American Roots.

0: 72, This Highway's Mean. Drive-By Truckers 2001, a song written by the singer Mike Cooley, recorded in Birmingham, about the travails of U.S. Route 72, which runs from Chattanooga to Memphis through Huntsville and Florence, Alabama, and northern Mississippi. Lee Baines is an eighth-generation Alabamian from Birmingham. He was a listener from a young age, hearing stories from his grandparents, friends, and community members about the South's complicated history. Baines' music with his band, The Glory Fires, grapples with a troubling past and present, as well as hypocrisies in religion. He sings about hearing God, seeing him as a worker, and what it means to be a Christian believer now. Lee Baines' style mixes punk, country, gospel, soul, rock and roll, with lyrics that point to social justice.
1: I grew up hearing a lot about the place where I lived from older people. My grandparents would all sit in the living room, and I just wanted to sit with them and hear them talk and tell stories, because they would be talking about places that I was intimately familiar with, you know, but they were sort of like imbuing these places with memories and images that weren't familiar to me.

0: The first time I ever sang was with the granddaddy that I'm talking about and my grandmama, his wife, in their church. She was a choir director, and that was a very early moment in my life where I was probably like 4 or 5, where I felt my soul, you know what I mean? And I mean, the other thing that I was going to say, which is probably the most central, is that growing up, my babysitter is part of this, you know, Black Holiness Pentecostal tradition. So, you know, from a very young age, I was going to church with her and riding around and listening, you know, to her music. And then when I got older and started playing guitar, you know, I started playing guitar in their church. At their church in particular, there's such a wide breadth of gospel that they participate in. So in a really positive way, I got to see all these different ways of making contact with the Spirit.
1: You've said that you're a Christian and you're a believer and you follow the Bible, but also you cannot help but be conflicted by what humans have made religion out to be. I mean, certainly that suits your social concerns.
0: Yes, very much. And there wasn't a time in my life where I wasn't aware of these different strands of Protestant Christianity, you know, and where I wasn't also aware that basically, for the most part, each of them was saying that the other ones were doing it wrong. And the thing is, like, I knew these people personally, and I knew their communities, and I knew that at least on their best days and their best moments, what they were trying to do was connect with something greater than themselves and to be of service to the people around them. And it just didn't make sense that because of a technicality, one of them was going to hell and the other one wasn't, and who knows which one it is. You know what I mean? That just didn't make sense. And I don't, you know, the deeper I get into it and studying the Bible and listening to people's different concerns, like, I just don't see where the Bible says that anywhere.

0: Tell me how it comes about that you end up being somebody playing punk rock.
1: I was always more drawn to secular music. I guess I appreciated religious music in church, you know what I mean? But outside of that, I was like, nah, I'm good, man.
0: You've done your duty on Sunday.
1: Right. But I would sneak into my older brother's rooms and like listen to stuff that I wasn't allowed to listen to on headphones, you know, like AC/DC and Public Enemy and Metallica and stuff like that. So I was like getting into, you know, how music could really push against, you know, power structures or systems of inequality, you know, and that was so exciting to me.
0: You know, you end up with a band eventually called the Gloryfiers. The Company Man is really a riveting, I think, attack on all the troubles in American life of power, control, business. I mean, where does that come from, your ability in that band and prior bands to now start framing words and offering social criticism?
1: There were a couple of things going on that kind of nudged me in that direction. Number one is that there were these mass movements of populism directed towards these power structures, the kind of the company man, as it were, and both like with the Occupy movement and with the Arab Spring. And I felt a lot of my perceptions or sort of errant thoughts congealing around some of these movements, you know. And then the other thing is that, you know, on our first record, I had tried to write about injustice and exploitation and things like that. I felt like I wasn't kind of leaning into it as effectively as I could have. What I was trying to present as nuance was really just kind of like obscurity. So I would say those two things in concert sort of congealed in with that record, trying to move into a place of being a little more explicit, but trying to do that in an artful way.

0: punk music is often indecipherable to the listener unless you have a lyric sheet or right. the song's been fully explained. Why is it that you maybe have moved, I won't say away from punk, but you've modified yourself away from, you know, three chords and the truth buried underneath the decibels?
1: Now, that's a great question. And I think it was reflecting on some of those points that you've made, which is, you know, points that I've heard from other folks, and also thinking about like some of the punk records that did change the way I thought about things, center the words, you know. And then I've just thought about like all the other types of music that have spoken to me in that way, and how the words' presence in the music is kind of like as human a thing as we have. And it also, I guess, just had me thinking about how there are so many musical traditions and movements towards justice, back to, you know, times before recorded music, you know, traditional African-American music, gospel music, and shouts and things like that, you know, as well as folk musics around the current U.S.

know, you grew up in the church. You followed the Bible. You follow tenets of Christianity that keep you, it seems to me, on the soulful, sane side. And you have discovered that God's a working man.

0: Yeah, man. You know, when I was first writing that song, I was thinking about the fact that, you know, in the Christian tradition, Jesus, who's, you know, one of the three parts of God, was a carpenter. And most of his harshest words were, you know, for the various power structures of the day. But then I started thinking about how part of, and if you notice, the punctuation on that song is a little tricky. It's God's dash working, comma, man. And the reason for that is that I reflected on the fact that God works through many channels, and that God, again, in the Christian, or at least the tradition I'm a part of, God does not have a gender. So I started thinking about how that fluidity of gender is part of the way that God is working in the world, is present in the world.
1: Lee Baines, I want to thank you for visiting with me here on American Roots and sharing your life and your music with us. Thanks so much.
0: Nick, thank you so much for having me, man. Really appreciate it.

0: God's a Working Man. Lee Baines and the Glory Fires from their 2022 album, Old Time Folks. Lee, thanks for all you do. And we'll play songs about freedom and trains that I think you'll like when American Roots returns.
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0: We've got a Nina Simone civil rights classic, 1963, updated by white Kentuckian Kelsey Walden, joined with African-American Southerners, Adia Victoria and Keshona Armstrong, on their 2020 single for the late John Prine's Old Boy Records. It's Mississippi Goddamn on American Roots.

0: The late Dr. Nina Simone giving voice in 1967 to the late jazzman Billy Taylor's I Wish I Knew How It Would Feel to Be Free. Freedom in African-American song often rides the rails with the train as an image of freedom. Travel north or a job as a Gandhi dancer with the hard work of lining track, Pullman porters on board, and finally black conductors calling the stops en route.
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0: You think I'd do that?
1: Hear my train a-coming. Jimi Hendrix playing acoustic on his song, 1973. Before that, Blue Train, Johnny Cash singing with the Tennessee Two, 1956 for Sun Records in Memphis. Blue Train written by Billy Smith. Johnny Cash knew the power of trains in the rural South as symbols of freedom and prosperity. 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This is American Roots from PRX, Public Radio Exchange.
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0: guest is the late singer, pianist, and swamp pop hero Tommy McLean, who passed away in July 2025.
1: The music brought me to South Louisiana. And once they started hearing my music, hey, man, it wouldn't no let go. I can go anywhere and get a cup of coffee and a handshake and some kind words, brother.
0: Tommy McLean's music is a mix of country, blues, rock, and gospel. After years in the clubs and casinos singing his beloved songs, McLean worked with Elvis Costello and toured with Nick Lowe.

Also this hour, music from Louis Armstrong and Ella Fitzgerald, Marcia Ball, and Fats Domino. We'll begin with a man who greatly influenced Tommy McLean and the rest of the rock and roll world, the late Richard Penniman, better known as Little Richard from Macon, Georgia. You know his hits, but how about this one, recorded in Muscle Shoals' Fame Studios, a 1970 comeback song written by his band leader Travis Wemmick. It's Greenwood, Mississippi, on American Roots.

Guitar riff of James Burton and singer Dale Hawkins' song Susie Q, recorded in 1957 at radio station KWKH in Shreveport, Louisiana, released on Chess Records. James Burton later worked with Elvis, Merle Haggard, and many more noted singers as a guitar slinger. Before that, Elin Jewell, covering John Fogerty's 1969 song, as inspired by the Sun Records sound. The river in the song is actually based on a creek in California. Elin Jewell is from Boise, Idaho. The Green River is where you find it, I guess. Our conversation this hour is with the late singer Tommy McLean, one of the pioneering legends of Louisiana swamp pop. We'll hear about Tommy's life and classic songs in a few, but first, here's one from his 2022 album, At Age 82. Tommy plays piano and is joined on his song by Steve Riley on accordion and fiddle, John Cleary organ, and C.C. Adcock guitar. Living on the Losing End on American Roots.

0: Marsha Mouton-Ball from Vinton in southwest Louisiana, leaving Louisiana in the broad daylight. A revered member of the Austin scene from the 70s to now, with a Rodney Crowell song about Louisiana Cajun social relations. And before that, Cajun and swamp pop singer Clint West with a Franglais waltz from 1972, Sweet Susanna, La Belle de la Louisiane, on the same theme of troubled love and traveling strangers. Clint West's band backed our upcoming guest, singer Tommy McLean, during the 1960s. More with Tommy after the break.
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0: Before meeting up with Louisiana swamp pop singer Tommy McLean, I wanted you to hear a couple of his classics from the 60s and 70s. Tommy wrote or covered a lot of South Louisiana favorites, like this one sung with Pat Straza's High Harmony for the Crazy Cajun label, 1977. Imagine you are seated at the bar for Tommy's Jukebox Songs on American Roots.

0: Nick Lowe, the British rocker I associate with the old pub band Brinsley Schwarz. They're covering Brenda Lee's 1962 hit in 2020. Here Comes That Feeling, written by Memphis rockabilly Dorsey Burnett. Before that, Try to Find Another Man, Tommy McLean with Clint West and the Boogie Kings on Gin Records in Ville Platte, Louisiana, 1964. It was Tommy McLean's first 45 RPM. When we talked with the late Tommy McLean, he was on a break from a tour with Nick Lowe and Los Straitjackets. He told us how much he enjoyed being on the road, singing for new audiences. Tommy's known in Louisiana for his hit cover in 1966 of Sweet Dreams and his contributions to swamp pop. He also recorded gospel music, wrote songs for Freddie Fender, and toured with Dick Clark's road shows in the 1960s. Tommy went back in the studio later in life with Elvis Costello and producer C.C. Adcock to record a 2022 album, I Ran Down Every Dream. Entertaining was a constant for him since his early days in Pineville, Louisiana, singing for his family and listening to the Grand Ole Opry. But his whole path changed when he went to a concert nearby in Alexandria.
1: Well, when I was in high school, I always liked rhythm and blues. I mean, everyone liked it. But I went to see Little Richard at the Joy Theater in Alexandria. Man, look, my first ticket, I was sitting on the back of my seat. I went right back for the second show and did the same thing again. I immediately started dyeing my hair and playing the piano.
0: You mentioned that you dyed your hair. What color did you start with?
1: Blonde. I want to dye my hair blonde. I'm a black-headed dude back then. Now I don't have much left at all.
0: Well, what is it about Little Richard that grabbed you? I mean, obviously.
1: The rhythm.
0: Yeah.
1: The rhythm they had. Oh, man, they were just exciting, the rhythm. He was the one that stuck in my head. I mean, he was terrific. Just unreal, you know?

0: a dung with dog.
1: How did your father and family members feel about you getting into all this African-American R&B music, roots rock and roll? I mean, how did they feel about it?
2: Well, now, my mother was for that. My daddy wanted me to go to work. He said, that boy laying around here sleeping all day and going out at night playing those clubs. He said, he needs to get a job. Mama said, leave him alone. He's going to do something. Well, that went on, and my daddy was kind of curious about me playing and the women I was running around with. I was kind of loose back then. He told my sister, he said, I'd leave Tommy all this property in this house I got. I said, you got too many girlfriends. He plays music, sleeps all day. One day, one of my royalty checks come in.
1: Uh-huh.
2: I brought it over and showed it to him. He said, my God, boy, that's yours. I said, yeah. From then on, that's my boy. He wouldn't worry no more about me. I said, there's some songs that I write, Daddy. I get all that in my mailbox.

0: tell me about Sweet Dreams and how it came about.
1: I was coming from Monroe, Louisiana, late one night. I heard Patsy Cline do that song.
0: And it's a Don Gibson song, right?
1: Yeah, Don Gibson wrote that song. And I heard Patsy Cline doing it, and I was playing for a supper club, Leroy's Lounge. I mean, look, Indian Chiefs and Nichols, they had the money there. I said, I can do this for my audience, your little ones that come in. I started doing that, and right away the doctors and the lawyers said, Tommy, go record that, man. So I borrowed $500 from Miss Erman Chandler that owned Leroy's Lounge, went down to Stanley Projection Company and cut Sweet Dreams. I ordered 500 copies, brought them back to Effie Milligan that had the record shop in Alexandria. Within a month, she sold out of that. I had a friend of mine on KBBS, Buddy King, who passed away. He started playing that song, and he was getting more requests for that than Don Gibson or Patsy Cline or any of them. And he told his boss, he said, man, this boy's going to have a hit. And his boss said, I'm going to fire you and everybody if you keep playing this record.

0: time, Clint West, you know, the great drummer Clint West,
1: yeah,
0: come to hire me.
1: Yeah, the Boogie Kings.
0: He come to hire me. He wanted me to front his band because I was a show-off, you know. I played a little bass guitar and sang. So he hired me. I said, I'll go with you if you give me a recording contract with Floyd Swallow. Sure enough, we went down and the Boogie Kings were recording. Floyd said, I'm looking for that Tommy McLean. Clint said, here he is right here. He's working with us now. So Floyd said, can I record Sweet Dreams? I said, sure, man, you know. He said, do me something original. And everybody started laughing. So, what, you want us to write a song? I said, give me your pen and your paper. About 30 minutes, I wrote I Need You So, and it put a pretty penny in my pocket for that, you know. That was the other side of Sweet Dreams.
2: It's starting to rain.

0: Ville Platte is a French Louisiana town, and Floyd Swallow, a Cajun record producer, quite famous for all the work he's done over the years in South Louisiana. How is it for you, somebody growing up around Pineville and Alec, being down in French Louisiana? Because, you know, you grew up speaking English and going to the Protestant churches. South Louisiana's Catholic French. Is that a different world for you to get into?
1: No, because music brought me there. I'm an Irish potato. I'm an Irish guy, McLean. You know, my mother's name was Nellie Beatrice Rowena McGurk McLean. And the music brought me to South Louisiana. And once they started hearing my music, hey, man, it wouldn't have let go. I can go anywhere and get a cup of coffee and a handshake and some kind words, brother.

0: you know, people refer to Swamp Pop, and you're referred to as certainly one of the great founding fathers, kings of Swamp Pop. But for people who've never heard that term, what does Swamp Pop mean to you?
1: You see, Nick, I had Sweet Dreams way before that was coined, that phrase. Mm-hmm. And I just accepted what they did. Actually, I didn't like that at first when I heard that. Mm. Because it quarantined you to Swamp Pop. In other words, you don't get out of there. And a lot of bands don't never get out of Louisiana. They just stay here and do the same thing. And I want to expand it. So I started calling it Swamp Popular. I took it a little notch further, you know.

0: Let's talk a little about your recent record, I Ran Down Every Dream. You talked about dreams.
1: There you go. Oh, Nick, it's simple. That was about my life. I remember. You remember. Your wife remembers. The people you know remember. See, that sticks in everybody's ear. I remember a long time ago, records sent me reeling, and you fell in and out of love, and music kept interfering. See, that tells the whole story. So when I wrote that tune, Elvis Costello put a line or two in there that was great. I appreciate him doing that. What a gentleman. Man, he's a brilliant dude.
0: Yeah, he loves what you do, and I guess you saw him at Jazz Fest in New Orleans, huh?
1: Yeah, I met him at Bobby Charles' memorial down at the Rockin' Bowl.
0: Oh, way back when.
1: Yeah, he and I got to talking, and he already had my gospel album. How he got that, Nick, I don't know. He's on top of the game, because I only had a few hundred of those printed, and I never asked him how he got that album. Yeah. He had it, you know?

0: dream.
1: You know, some people have referred to your voice as tremulous, emotional, vibrato. How would you describe your voice?
2: Emotional. And a tear come to my eye quickly. You touch somebody in that audience, you've won the game. If you don't, pack your stuff up and go home. But if you can reach that audience, it ain't about money, Nick. It's about that audience. They pay your way. And if you can reach them, they'll buy your records as long as they live and their children will buy your records.
1: Well, it seems like you're still singing and writing some songs about heartbreak, but you're not experiencing it in your life now.
2: No, I got enough. I got enough to keep on writing for a long time, brother. I lived a fast life, Nick. Yeah. I'm lucky to be sitting here talking with you. I have 4 boys and 2 girls. I played enough honky-tonks. I played enough beer dives. Now I want to make history for them and show them who their father really was and all my friends that I wasn't some old drunk that played somewhere and died. I don't want to do that. And I'm not doing it. I am doing what I want to do, and I think I'm making history. That's what my goal is, you know?

0: Tommy McLean, 1968, soulfully covering the Buck Owens song Together Again. And we are back with one more song from Tommy's hero, Little Richard, and Tommy himself covering Ray Charles when American Roots returns.
1: I don't want a laugh track in the morning. I don't want people yelling at me. I don't like long commercial sets where commercials are screaming at you for attention. I want music. I want stories. I want perspective. I want a good way to kind of ease into my day that complements where I am, as opposed to distracting from it and annoying the hell out of me.
2: 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I mean, unless you want to be annoyed.
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0: We've got time left here. Tommy McLean's late hero, Little Richard, on a song Tommy's newer admirer, Elvis Costello, later covered. Little Richard, 1964. Can't hear him enough on American Roots.

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Tommy McLean, Sticks and Stones, 1967, on Gin Records. He was covering Ray Charles, who covered Titus Turner. Before we go, I wanted you to hear a Fats Domino classic about dreams. But our brief dream sequence starts with Louis Armstrong and Ella Fitzgerald, 1950. It's a 1931 song, lyrics by Gus Kahn. Dream a little dream of me.

1960, with a song written by Tommy McLean's friend from Lafayette, Bobby Charles Guidry. Bobby Charles also wrote Walking to New Orleans and shared credits with Fats and Dave Bartholomew. And that does it for This American Roots from the Land of Dreams. Our program is produced with colleagues, Tulane University School of Liberal Arts. Our presenting station is WWNO-FM at the University of New Orleans. Special thanks to producer CeCe Adcock, engineers Carl Fontenot and Chris Butipka at KRVS in Lafayette, and Kevin Rinker and Shelley Canavy at WABE in Atlanta. Our team includes Maureen Lochran, Olivia Broslowski, Lauren Callahan, the late Ken Mills, and Tulane students Gavin Hannenberg, Paige Veal, and Emily Clark. American Roots is supported by the National Endowment for the Arts, the New Orleans Tourism and Culture Fund, and Jim Hart in Chicago. Thanks also to New Orleans & Company. 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I would appreciate it. Until that time, I'm Nick Spitzer for American Roots from PRX, Public Radio Exchange.

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0: Well, hey there. Good morning and welcome to the Underground Archives on 89.7 WTMD, radio for music people. Thank you so much for stopping by this morning. Got a lot of stuff to get to, some really fun music and some long jams. We'll talk about the Ozark Music Festival that took place back in 1974, kind of an ill-fated festival that has been quoted as descending into chaos. So we'll talk about that chaos a little bit. And as I mentioned, some long jams. We'll celebrate a birthday or two along the way. Also coming up right around 9:30 this morning, we'll have another edition of the Summer of Gloria, where we celebrate that great garage rock band song from the early years of modern rock. And what's the Gloria song going to be coming up around 9:30? Well, you'll just have to be here to find out. Simple as that. And we will get the music started in earnest in just about 30 seconds from now.
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0: Well, chances are good that I don't need to tell you who that was, but I will anyway. The Chambers Brothers, and time has come today. The epic 11-minute-plus version of that song. Probably a lot of people turning on their lava lamps listening to that song when it first came out years ago. Perhaps sparking up as well. Great song. Chambers Brothers, psychedelic soul at its finest. Time has come today. And right before that, another song about time and a lengthy time on that one as well. Deep Purple, the song Child in Time, recorded live in 1972 for the album Made in Japan, that epic live record, the double album set that they put out, considered to be one of the best live albums from that time period. And I will not disagree with that assessment. Quite a good record, chock full of superb playing from all the members of Deep Purple. Again, Child in Time is what we heard. And good morning to you. I'm Bob the Paper Guy. Underground Archives underway for you on this Sunday. And we've got plenty of great music to get to here as we go through the morning all the way up until 10 o'clock. Coming up for you next, it will be a song from a band that you probably are familiar with. And I really had to listen to this song all the way through because it's another lengthy jam. And the band that played it had an occasional proclivity for some, shall we say, expletive deleteds. And there are no expletive deleteds in this song that we're going to be hearing in just about a minute. It's the Underground Archives on 89.7 WTMD.
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0: And if you're a fan of the Underground Archives, which I suspect you might be if you're listening in this morning, please make a note that you like the archives when you make your contribution at WTMD.org. Right now, it is music from Country Joe and the Fish and Friends, recorded live at the Fillmore West in 1969. And they had some pretty good friends to help them out on this record that's over roughly about an hour and a half long. And some of the friends included Jack Cassidy from Jefferson Airplane, a couple of gentlemen from The Grateful Dead, Mickey Hart, and Jerry Garcia, who I believe you probably heard of before, Yorma Calcone, and also from Jefferson Airplane helping out, and Steve Miller, who was quite the guitar player. And back in the day, he was kind of like a psychedelic blues man. That all changed later in his career, but he is on this record as well. And what we're going to hear right now from Country Joe and the Fish and Friends, see, a Doctor of Electricity. Take it away, boys.

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0: great artist, Tommy Bolin. I've had the pleasure to see him, well, two times. Once in Boulder, Colorado, when he was still with the band known as Zephyr, which was a hugely popular band in Colorado and somewhat popular nationally. And then later, when he was the guitarist in the James Gang, taking over for Joe Walsh after Joe had left the group. And he put on a pretty nice performance with the James Gang as well. Super talented guy, just had some troubles with substance abuse, unfortunately, which, as we know, ended in his demise. And what else did we hear? Well, we had some music from the band that we know as Country Joe and the Fish. Cool tune from them, recorded live in 1969. Doctor of Electricity is what we heard. I'm Bob the Paper Guy, and we've got plenty of great music on the way for you still on the archives coming up in the 9 o'clock hour. Right around 9:30, we'll hit you up with another version of Gloria as we celebrate the summer of Gloria, much the same way we did last year with another band that had a very popular garage rock band song. And we'll get to all that momentarily. But first, we'll do this, and then we'll come back and get some music from Dave Mason covering a good friend of his, Jimi Hendrix.
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0: Yes, that is the unmistakable voice of Leslie West, and a great guitar player he is or was, sadly passing away a couple of years ago due to complications from diabetes, but certainly a powerhouse singer and a great guitarist. Had the pleasure of seeing him, well, two times, and both times quite impressive performances from Leslie West. Here he is joined by the guys from the band that would become Mountain, including Felix Pappalardi, who produced the album, played bass, wrote a lot of songs, and sang as well. So definitely a big part of the Mountain project was Felix Pappalardi, a talented individual who was actually murdered by his wife for alleged infidelity. We don't know if that's exactly what happened or not, but that's what happened to Felix Pappalardi. Before Silver Paper, we heard music from Yes with Everything She Does, covering the Beatles, and the Zombies doing a similar type song that the one that Yes did, Zombies doing She Does Everything For Me, written right around the same time that the Beatles originally did the original version of Everything She Does. And there were a couple of cases where the Zombies actually did songs that kind of shadowed what the Beatles had done, you know, similar themes, but just different lyrics and different music. So kind of a shadow, but not really a shadow in that mix as well. We also heard from Cream, Tales of Brave Ulysses, and Dave Mason a little ways back, starting things off with his cover. And I said a cover of Jimi Hendrix, but actually, of course, we know that it is a cover of Bob Dylan's All Along the Watchtower. Certainly, most people feeling that Jimi Hendrix did the original because, quite honestly, he did the best version of that song. And Dave Mason, a good friend of Jimi Hendrix, and he recorded his version as well and did a pretty good job. Dave Mason, another artist who didn't really reach the heights that people thought that he would, but he did leave behind a catalog of some very good music. So there you go. And let's take a short pause here. We'll come back and talk a little bit about a festival that happened in the mid to early 1970s.
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2: I don't want a laugh track in the morning. I don't want people yelling at me. I don't like long commercial sets where commercials are screaming at you for attention. I want music. I want stories. I want perspective. I want a good way to kind of ease into my day that complements where I am as opposed to distracting from it and annoying the hell out of me.
1: 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I mean, unless you want to be annoyed.
0: And I don't think anybody really likes being annoyed. I'm going to go out on a limb and say that and probably be correct. Well, back in 1974, on this day and this weekend, there was a big, big music festival down in Missouri. It was called the Ozark Music Festival. And it was not unlike so many other festivals in the early 1970s. One that really turned into kind of a disaster, descending into chaos after the attendance for the festival swelled way beyond expectations. They were expecting about 50,000 people for the event at the Missouri State Fairgrounds. Well, everything just really went out of control, spiraled out of control, because, well, about 350,000 people showed up, and you can imagine that that would cause quite a large problem. And it did, because, you know, people were crashing the gates, you know, wanting to get in for free, which they did, because the promoters were, quite honestly, just not equipped to handle what had happened. Now, the festival itself was attended by bands like Aerosmith, the Marshall Tucker Band, the Lynyrd Skynyrd, a lot of the Southern rock bands, as you might expect in a Southern state. Jeff Beck was among the headliners as well. And that festival would become one of the biggest and largest music festivals ever held, and certainly one of the most infamous. And in the wake of that weekend, the festival leaves behind over, now these were $1974 dollars, so a whole lot more dollar value can be attributed to them 50 years later, left over $100,000 in damages and more than 1,000 reported drug overdoses, prompting local police officials to ban future rock concerts in that area. That was quite a mess. The Ozark Music Festival down at the Missouri State Fairgrounds in 1974. And one of the bands that was there, well, we just mentioned his name, Jeff Beck. And very likely he would have done this when he was doing this concert, this song in concert for a number of years, written by Don Nix. It's called Going Down.

0: There you go, a little bit of the drum roll at the end there on the bongos, and that is the band Hartsfield from their debut record that came out back in 1973, and that was a band that a lot of people kind of thought of as a mix between or a cross between the Allman Brothers and the Eagles. Put the two together and you come up with Hartsfield. They did a lot of jamming in their concerts. They were really, really a very good live band. I remember seeing them at the old Four Corners Inn down in Jarrettsville. They played there. And then one other time, I don't remember where I saw them, but always a good draw and a good listen, a Hartsfield on the Underground Archives. And right before Hartsfield, we were listening to the music of Jeff Beck and the Jeff Beck Group, Going Down, a rocker without a doubt, a cover version of the song from Don Nix, and a song that many, many artists over the years have covered to a pretty good effect. And Jeff Beck certainly among those. And right now we're going to turn our attention to the Summer of Gloria all summer long. Right around 9:30, we'll be playing a version of that song, a garage rock band, a classic, written by Van Morrison and first recorded by the band, them, in, I think, like 1964, maybe 1965. And it was the flip side of a single that didn't get a lot of traction for the guys. And it wasn't until later that the Shadows of Night did a cover of that song, Gloria. And we'll be hearing that song in a different week, but not today. But the cover version from Shadows of Night, a lot of people thought was the original, and it got people interested in the version from Van and them. And that has become the version that we all recognize and love so much today. And today we are going to actually hear Van Morrison singing on that record that we're going to hear, the cover of Gloria. And he is joined by John Lee Hooker, an album that the two did together called Together, Van Morrison and John Lee Hooker. And here's what Gloria sounded like when those two cats got together and recorded the song.
1: She come around here about midnight. She come around here about midnight.

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She's a natural bone woman, natural bone soul sender.

by midnight. 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Knock, knock on my door. You come in my room.

And that is today's version of Gloria for the Summer of Gloria. John Lee Hooker and Van Morrison together doing a duet, and really, really a fine version of that song. Really love that one a lot. John Lee Hooker really adding a little extra something to the song, if you know what I mean. And we'll have another version of Gloria for you come next Sunday as the Summer of Gloria continues here on the Underground Archives. And right now, let's continue with something about as far away from Gloria as we could possibly get. It is the music of Genesis. It's TMD and the Underground Archives.

Buffalo Springfield. Baby, baby, can't you hear my heartbeat? That is Buffalo Springfield and Neil Young's song Broken Arrow, coming off of one of those collections, a retrospective of some of the best music of Buffalo Springfield. And there is plenty to choose from in that regard. And again, Broken Arrow, Buffalo Springfield and Neil Young. Right before that, music from Genesis, the album Squonk, or the song Squonk off of the album Trick of the Tail. That was the Genesis, the album Squonk, or the song Squonk off of the album Trick of the Tail. That was the

0: Squonk and Genesis, a good one. Underground Archives is what you're listening to. I'm Bob the Paper Guy. We've got time for one more, and we'll get one from McKendry Spring called The Flying Dutchman in just about 15 seconds.
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0: Hey, just want to say thank you for tuning in to the archives this morning. Appreciate you being here. And we'll close it out with this one, McKendry Spring from their third album. And this one is called The Flying Dutchman.

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0: fade. Music from Sun Little right there. The song Hey Rose from the album Aloha, which is a pretty cool record. Kind of blends classic soul and old school rhythm and blues together into a really nice swirling mix of great music. And the Sun Little will be the headliners, or the headliner, of our first Thursday festival coming up down at Canton Waterfront Park on Thursday, August the 6th. And it's going to be a great show. And hopefully we'll see you down there. And hopefully we'll have a really nice August evening to enjoy that music. Of course, it's a little too early to worry about the weather. But when you put on an outdoor festival, the weather is never far from your mind. I can tell you that. No doubt about that. But anyway, it's going to be a great time. Hope to see you down there. WTMD.org is where you can get details about the entire festival and some of the FAQs that come up from time to time. And in that mix of music, the opening hour here on this Sunday morning, we also heard music from REM, Driver 8, and he said, being on skip, Great Lake Swimmers with the new Wild Everywhere, a great band out of Canada, who I always thought would have been, should have been bigger than what they turned out to be. But like so many Canadian bands, never quite cracked the market as much as people had hoped they would. Coming up for you here in the 10 o'clock hour this morning, we've got some music from Waxahachie, Baltimore music from Gigi, and Alabama Shakes with new music, a great new song called I Feel Hope Coming, and that is coming this hour. So stick around. Got some Father John Misty coming up in a little less than 45 seconds.
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0: Oh, yeah, the Rolling Stones, Into the Stars, that coming from their latest album, which came out just about a week or so ago, the new album, Foreign Tongues, album number 25. They're still rolling. They may have slowed down a little bit, but they are still rocking out to the best of their ability. And in that extended set of Sunday morning music, we heard from Gigi with Signs. That is Baltimore music. We also heard from Waxahachie, Jeff Tweedy, and Father John Misty at the top of that set for your Sunday music. I'm Bob the Paper Guy, delighted to be here with you. And we will continue on here in just a moment with music from Mike Doty.
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Just Don't Let Me Down, The Kooks, and a song called Naive, and right before that, Nathaniel Rateliff and the Night Sweats with Heartless, and Mike Doty kicking things off, Put It Down, here on WTMD, and I'm Bob the Paper Guy. Thank you so much for tuning in and letting us be part of your Sunday and whatever your Sunday routine may be. I've got lots of great music to get to between now and 12 o'clock noon, and let's go ahead and get started on some of that greatness. This one coming from a band that I saw at Metro Gallery a number of years ago and was really, really impressed by these guys. A La La's TMD.

0: 89.7 TMD, that is Baltimore music from Kurt Diemer, and a song called Sweetness and Light. Right before that, music from REM, going back to their third album, came out in 1985, called Fables of the Reconstruction. We heard Maps and Legends from that album, and we started off with music from the A La La's, and a tune called Vis-a-Vis, a very nice piece of music from that storied California band. They are actually, I believe, back together and doing some touring. And as I recall from seeing them, gosh, it's been a number of years ago now, they were quite good. So I have no reason to suspect that they're still not a good band.
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0: Starting off the 11 o'clock hour this morning with music from one of the bands that will be appearing at the upcoming August 1st Thursday Festival, talking about Late Night Thoughts, a new song from them, which they are calling Days Like This. That comes off of their new EP, which came out back in April, Coming Back Home. And they will be again down at Canton Waterfront Park. All the details for that show and the FAQs at WTMD.org. Also, opening up the hour, music from Goose and Give It Time. And good morning to you. Hope you're having a great Sunday. I'm Bob the Paper Guy. You and I enjoying music up until the top of the hour. Dave Z coming in at that time to take you into the afternoon. And I've got coming up for you this hour plenty of great music, an old favorite from Devo on the way, Baltimore music from Pressing Strings, covering a Led Zeppelin song for us, a John Muke and Spoon, all that on the way here on WTMD.
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89.7 WTMD, that is new music from Pete Yorn, the title cut from a new album called All the Beauty. That album coming out and being available this coming Friday, July 24th, and right before Pete Yorn, an old favorite from the John Butler Trio, I'd Do Anything, and right now we turn our attention to Pressing Strings, the fine Annapolis band, taking on the music of Led Zeppelin.

0: little bit of Lucy Dacus this morning, going back to the album Forever Is a Feeling. That came out a little over a year ago, her fourth studio album. Ankles is what we heard. Buffalo Traffic Jam right before that, new music from that band. Pictures of You, the name of the album and the song we heard. And Pressing Strings from Annapolis, right here in the wonderful state of Maryland. Going to California, the Led Zeppelin chestnut, and doing a fine job on that song. Bob the Paper Guy with you here on TMD, and coming up in just a moment, some Emily Wolfe.
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That is the music of Spoon, the song called Written in Reverse, which is probably something easier to read than something that might have been written in invisible ink. That song coming from the 2010 album called Transference, a record that many critics call an underrated masterpiece. And right before a Spoon, it was Wonder Horse with The Rope and Emily Wolf in that mix as well, going back to a 2023 for an album called The Blowback, one that really showcases the depth of her talent. Amazing vocalist and a super, super fine guitar player, Emily Wolf, here on WTMD. And right now, music from the Smithereens.

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0: Hey, well, that's going to do it for me, Bob the Paper Guy, on this Sunday morning. Thanks for letting me be a part of your Sunday. And coming up at the top of the hour, mere moments away, Dave Z, who'll be keeping you company all the way up until 3 o'clock this afternoon, followed in turn by Megan Bird, who will take you into the early part of a Sunday evening. She'll be here from 3 until 6, and then a lot of great specialty programming taking place at that point. You enjoy the rest of your Sunday, and I'll see you next time around.

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Ooh, it makes me think of a 50s sci-fi film. It's Franz Ferdinand with Ulysses on 89.7 WTMD. Had Built a Spill in there as well with The Plan. Speaking of films, have you checked out Christopher Nolan's latest, The Odyssey, which came out just a few days ago? I saw it on opening night, and man, oh man, I really, really enjoyed it. Not very familiar with The Odyssey, Homer's Odyssey, to be honest, but I did enjoy the movie, and it did not feel like 3 hours. So, yeah, definitely thumbs up, all thumbs up. Well, thumbs and toes up from Dave Z here on TMD. Let's move on to a band that's going to be playing the anthem down in D.C. on the 1st of August along with Metric and Stars. Here is Broken Social Scene with Only the Good I Keep on TMD.

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1: Thank you so much. I'm gonna try the main single off this album. It's called Optimistic. And WTMD has been playing this song a lot, I noticed. Thank you very much. You notice I do have only an acoustic guitar with me today. I've never done this acoustic, so this will be ours to share, good or bad. Let's try it. Here we go.

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1: Yeah.
2: That's cool. All right.
1: That's great, man.
0: Thank you so much.
3: Thank you, Ben. That was Ben Queller with Optimistic, recorded at a TMD live lunch back last year, if memory serves me well. Also threw in the Radiohead song Optimistic. Thought it would be fun to feature two songs with the same name, although they are spelt a little bit differently. Had Love and Rockets in there, as well as the latest from Broken Social Scene, Only the Good I Keep, which is off their album Remember the Humans, which came out back in May. And as I said, you can catch Broken Social Scene along with Metric and Stars as part of the All Feelings Tour that's coming to the Anthem down in D.C. on August 1st. I am Dave Z. I hope your Sunday afternoon is going great. Coming up shortly, we're going to get music from Death Cab for Cutie, some REM, as well as the music from The Revivalist. Wish I Knew You is coming up in about 15 seconds here on TMD.
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Another track off their most recent album, I Built You a Tower. It is Death Cab for Cutie with Stone Over Water on 89.7 WTMD. I have to admit, that album is creeping up my favorite albums from Death Cab for Cutie. The more you listen to it, the better it is. It's such a great album. And it's probably at number two right now, just behind Transatlanticism. Maybe between that and Plants. I do like those three albums a lot. I am Dave Z. I've got some Arctic Monkeys on the way, the first ever single they released. We're going back into their catalog, as well as music from Rainbow Kitten Surprise. But here's REM. It's Driver 8. It's TMD.

0: Say it with me. Dang. I just love that word. It's Rainbow Can Surprise on 89.7 WTMD. Had Arctic Monkeys with their first ever single, I Bet You Look Good, on the dance floor in there as well. I am Dave Z. In about 15 seconds, we've got music from Dum Dum Girls. Better Mize is next on TMD.
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0: Modest Mouse, Life's a Dream. Another track off the An Eraser and a Maze album. It's 89.7 WTMD. You can catch that band at Pier 6 Pavilion on October 9th. Before that, another band you can catch, actually this time down in D.C. at the Anthem on August 2nd. We had music from Lord Huron with Not Dead Yet. I am Dave Z. A classic from the Pixies is on the way, as well as music from Parquet Courts and brand new music from Leon Bridges. You're going to want to stick around for this song. It's really, really good. All that is coming up in mere seconds here on TMD.
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A Pixies classic that definitely impressed Kurt Cobain, as he said, Gigantic is the best Pixies song, and Kim wrote it, and he wished she was allowed to write more songs. That was back in 1992. Of course, that is Gigantic. The song is taken off the 1988 album Surfer Rosa. We also had music from The Cure in there with Love Cats. I am Dave Z, and this is brand new music from Leon Bridges. This is called Light the Way. It's Total Music Discovery on TMD.

0: 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That is Baltimore's own Enslow with I Love You on 89.7 WTMD. You can catch Enslow, Sweet Lita, Super City, Pressing Strings, as well as several other local musicians at the first ever Woodshed Festival that's happening on Sunday, July 26th. It's going to be taking place at the Baltimore Museum of Industry. It's an all-day event. So if you need more information on it, I think you can just find it at baltimore.org. We also had Parquet Courts in there, music from the Police with Message in a Bottle, and brand new music from Leon Bridges. The song was called Light the Way, and you'll be able to find it off his fifth studio album, Happiness Anytime, which is coming out on September 25th. Looking forward to that album. I am Dave Z. We're going to go to the land down under and check out some Hoodoo Gurus next on TMD.
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Matthew Sweet with Girlfriend on 89.7 WTMD. Also had the classic from Hootagurus in there with Bittersweet. Let's move on to new music from a band from Leeds, England, Yard Act. They just released their third studio album, You're Gonna Need a Little Music, came out a couple of days ago, and it's really, really, really good. Especially if you like the previous albums, you're really gonna love the new album. Let's check out a track off of it right now. This is New Beginnings. It's the latest from Yard Act on TMD.

0: Going back to their album 3D Country, that is Geese with Cowboy Nudes on 89.7 WTMD. Remember earlier this year they sold out shows at the 930 Club? Well, now they're selling shows out at the Anthem. They had one originally on November 6th. They added a second show a week later, and that show is sold out as well. We had Wednesday in there with Elderberry Wine and started it all off with brand new music from Yard Act. New Beginnings is the name of the song. The new album, You're Gonna Need a Little Music, came out just last Friday, and it's brilliant, by the way. And of course, you can catch them at the Black Cat down in D.C. on August 14th. Lots of great bands coming into town. And yes, we play them here on TMD. Speaking of artists coming into town, Phoebe Bridgers has a sold-out show coming up at the Capital One Arena. We're going to feature her latest in just a few short seconds. Lost Boys is next on TMD.
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0: Another track off his new album, Frozen Charlotte. That is Jack White with Neighbors Blues here on 89.7 WTMD. Now, a few days back, he announced that he's doing his $20 tickets for students once again. Basically, if you're a college student, you have a student ID, you can get $20 tickets at the venue where he's playing at. Now, of course, when he played here in our area down at the Anthem in D.C., that show sold out rather quickly. But I guess that's not happening in some other venues. But regardless, if you happen to be in another city and you see Jack White playing and you're a student, it's a first-come, first-served basis. But you can basically buy tickets for $20 a piece. We also had the Strokes in there with Last Night. Their new album, Reality Awaits, is due out next Friday unless they delay it once again. I am Dave Z. I've got a classic from Talk Talk on the way. We'll also get some music from Foles, and I've got a little animal theme going on for you as well. And all of that is coming up in about 15 seconds here on TMD.
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From the album The Color of Spring, it's Talk Talk with the classic Life's What You Make It. 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I've always been interested to learn more about Talk Talk frontman Mark Hollis, and I found out that there is a film out there called In a Silent Way. It came out in 2020, and it explores the life and creation of the band's famous album Spirit of Eden. Now, I haven't seen anything about it, just did a little search and found it. If you've happened to have seen that movie, let me know what you think. I'm really interested to find out if it's worth my time or not. We also had music in there from Foles with My Number. Hopefully we'll be getting a new album or at least a new song from Foles sometime later this year. They teased us about it on January 1st, and since then it's been radio silence. I am Dave Z. I have about 40 minutes left with you, and now it's time for my little theme of animals. I promised it about 20, 30 minutes ago. I'm going to feature several songs that are somehow related to animals. And we'll start it all off with Rat Boys, rat being the animal. Here's Light Night Mountains, All That. It's Rat Boys on TMD.

0: Baltimore's own Pigeons playing ping pong with fantasy. It is 89.7 WTMD. That concludes my little theme of animals. We had pigeons. Before that, Noah and the Whale with 5 years time, whale being an animal. Squeeze were in there with Cool for Cats. And then, of course, Rat Boys, First Thursday alumnus Rat Boys with their song Light Night Mountains, all that. So that's my little theme of animals. Silly, fun, but hopefully you enjoyed it and gave me a chance to do a nice little collection of music for you here on this Sunday afternoon. I am Dave Z. I've got 30 minutes left with you before Megan B. takes the reins of the radio station. So we're going to squeeze as much music in as possible, and we're going to start it all off with some Alt-J. Tessellate is coming up next on TMD.
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chunks of you will sit down to see you blubber rich in morning. I'll mash you up, yes, I know, so I'll go away, but it's fair to say.

The poppy sounds of Phoenix with consolation prizes. It's 89.7 WTMD. Had some Alt-J in there as well with Tessellate. Were you able to hear Alex Cartwright's interview with Alt-J frontman Joe Newman as he talked about his solo project, J. Jerome 87? If you haven't, it should be up on our website at WTMD.org. Let's move on to new music from a new band hailing out of Minnesota, Minneapolis to be more specific. This band is called Mega Sound. The song is called Supersize. 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

0: Ray LaMontagne would step into your power. It's 89.7 WTMD. What would your power be if you had one? Me? It would be the ability to consume as many Doritos as humanly possible. Not a great power to have, but yeah, it's good when you like the taste of Doritos. We also had Megasound in there with Supersize. The band's debut album, also called Megasound, is coming out on August 7th, if memory serves me well. And they're actually going to be playing down in D.C. at the D.C. 9 on October 5th. So a chance to catch a band as they're starting to blossom, so to speak. I am Dave Z, and I am just about out of here. Megan B. is going to be taking the reins for the next few hours. And don't forget about her new music show, Countdown to Discovery, which will be happening at 6 o'clock later on tonight. I'm going to leave you with the latest from Alabama Shakes. New music from them. I Feel Hope Coming is coming up next. Enjoy the rest of your Sunday, everybody. This is TMD.
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0: 89.7 WTMD Baltimore, Mumford & Sons featuring Chris Stapleton, who helped co-write that song for their Prizefighter album. We also heard Langhorne Slim with Rebel Side of Heaven right here on WTMD. Happy Sunday to ya. Megan Bird here, hanging out with you until 7 p.m. Thanks so much for tuning in to Weekends here on WTMD. I got a lot of great tunes to be the soundtrack for your Sunday, and we're going to kick it off with the Wood Brothers next.
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That is a brand new tune called Billy Came Back. It's from This Is Lorelei. That song is from the new album, The Singer in My Band, which is coming out September 11th. And Life on the Road is the through line of the songs on the album. And Billy Came Back introduces Billy as one of a handful of narrators who share stories set across America that mirror those of Nate Amos, who is the brainchild behind the band, and really his way of putting his experiences over the past few years directly into his music. They'll be at the Atlantis in D.C. on November 4th. The Lemonheads also in that set with It's a Shame About Ray, and we heard Happiness Jones from the Wood Brothers. Such a catchy tune. That one always gets stuck in my head. Coming up next, one of my absolute favorites from my morning jacket. Here's Gideon on TMD Baltimore.

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0: 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WTMD. That's Tom McLean, also known by his stage name Modern Nomad. Out of Baltimore, that was Leave Your Name and Number. Roxy Music also in that set with Love is the Drug, and Gideon from My Morning Jacket, who will be taking the stage at Ocean's Calling on the final day, September 27th. If you've never seen them live, please do yourself a favor and head down the ocean. Coming up next, I've got new music from Houndmouth, some Dan Auerbach, Charlie Crockett, and much more.
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0: Total Music Discovery here on TMD. That was brand new music from Indiana band Houndmouth. That song is called Tiger Blood. It's from their new album, Lordy, which just dropped earlier this month. It features some pretty great collaborations from MJ Lenderman and Iron and Wine. And this album marks the end of a 5-year hiatus. The band kind of hit a little bit of writer's block and enlisted the help of some top-tier producers like Brad Cook, who has done a lot with so many artists you'd recognize. But it resulted in a collection of songs that feel lived in instead of labored over. And frontman Matt Myers said he made most of the record at home, just kind of sitting at his kitchen counter and watching the light flood through the windows and drinking some coffee. He said it was nice just kind of laying back and not stressing about it and letting the music come to him. Up next, I've got new music from Patrick Martin. We've got a former First Thursday Festival performer, some Arctic Monkeys, and much more. Keep it tuned right here to TMD.
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0: A beautiful duet from two Brits who have taken the global music scene by storm. They've won awards left and right. More recently, Sir Elton John and Mick Jagger claim to be fans of both of these artists. And this song in particular, that was Rain in Me from Sam Fender featuring Olivia Dean. And speaking of Mick Jagger, the Stones at the top with Dance Little Sister. Megan here with you on your Sunday afternoon. Glad to be here with you. Thanks for tuning in to Weekends here on WTMD. I've got a lot of great music coming your way next. Some Waxahachie, a brand new one from Red Clay Strays. We got some Black Pumas, some Baltimore music, and a bunch of sonic goodness in between. Stick around. We'll be right back.
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This band has had one heck of a year. They just won the Academy of Country Music Group of the Year Award. They are playing Madison Square Garden for the first time. They've sold out much of their tour. In fact, you can catch them at Merriweather Post Pavilion at the end of this month on July 30th. And they just put out a brand new album called Grateful. They have much to be grateful about. That is Red Clay Strays with their latest Demons in Your Choir. A great music video for that song as well. Throwing Muses before that with Dizzy and Waxahachie. That is the stage name of Katie Crutchfield with Can't Do Much. Up next, he played First Thursday Festival a couple years ago and has also just announced a new album. Here's Devin Gilfillian with Get Out and Get It.

0: 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Feeling good? All right.
1: Live from the WTMD Vault, Baltimore's very own Super City with Sleep here on TMD. You can catch them coming up next weekend at Woodshed Fest at the Baltimore Museum of Industry. They'll be playing with Pressing Strings and Sweet Lita and Enslow and Wicked Sycamore and Noah Pierre Band and Ricky Wise. It's going to be a good old time and a beautiful showcase of what Charm City's music scene has to offer. 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

0: They've been rocking out for decades, and they're nowhere near finished. The Irish. Icons known as U2 with a brand new song that's called Street of Dreams. And they announced that they will be releasing a new album. No info yet on its name or its release date, but we'll certainly keep you posted. Meanwhile, you can satiate your appetite for new U2 music by watching the music video for that song. It was filmed on a graffiti-covered school bus in Mexico City. Steven Sanchez also in that set with Sweet Love and Violent Femmes with Add It Up. We're going to take a quick break. We'll be back with more music in just seconds. Stick around.
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0: Radio for Music People, 89.7 WTMD. I'm calling it now. That is one of my favorite songs of the summer. Just such a groove. That is from Sturgill Simpson's brand new project, his alter ego, Johnny Blue Skies, playing with the Dark Clouds Band. That song's called Situation. It's from his latest album, Mutiny After Midnight. And a really funny music video for this song. It features a ton of viral clips that are just synced up quite perfectly. And also a Tyler Childers cameo in the middle of it. First Aid Kit kicking off that set of music with my Silver Lining. Megan here, hanging out with you until 7 o'clock. Happy to be here with you on your Sunday evening. Coming up next, I've got another great set of music. We've got Susie and the Banshees, some Noah Kahan, and an artist who just recently blew our minds at Live Lunch.
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She wrote that song 10 years ago and never put it out because she thought it was just too silly and nonsensical. But recently discovered that she likes making the nonsensical. In fact, it's a little bit harder to make a nonsensical song in her eyes. That is Caroline Rose with Yip Yip Yow, who just blew the roof off the Auto Bar earlier this week at our first live lunch at that venue. It was such a good time. So many folks came out, and man, she has just got that special something. Frank Turner also in that set with Blackout, and Teenage Fan Club rounding out that set with What You Do to Me. Susie and the Banshees next with Cities and Dust on 89.7 Baltimore.

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0: Avenue. Out of Houston, Texas, that is Growing Pains, a brand new song from Blessing Jolie. It is off of her latest album, 20 Nothing, her debut album. And that song serves as a centerpiece for the record's core theme, which is capturing those raw, unfiltered emotions, those moments, those lessons learned, the confusion and anxiety of coming of age and navigating young adulthood. Also in that set, Road to Nowhere from Talking Heads and Lamont Landers with a little soul injection there. That was Lotta Love. Coming up next, the latest from Weezer featuring Wednesday. A very interesting combination. Stay tuned for that and much more right here on your home for Total Music Discovery, TMD.
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0: 89.7 WTMD, brand new music from Aussie psych rock band Babe Rainbow, and a perfect song for summer. They've always had this loose, sun-soaked quality to their music, and that song is no different. It's called Waterfall, a dreamy little tune off of their latest album, which just dropped this past Thursday. It's called Acid and Honey. It's their seventh studio album. I've really liked this band for quite a while. Dive into their discography if you haven't yet. And they'll be coming to town performing at the Atlantis on July 29th and the Fillmore in Philly the following evening on July 30th. Leon Bridges with a brand new tune as well, kicking off the hour. That track is called Light the Way. It's from his brand new album, Happiness Anytime, which is dropping September 25th. The album is produced by two members of the band Jungle, which is such a fun band. They're super dancey, and I can certainly hear some influence in that track, Light the Way. And Leon has already released a third of his new album. He just dropped four tracks all at once. So if you're a big Leon Bridges fan, you have a lot of new material to dig into over the weekend. And in a press release, he said, "For me, happiness is not a feeling that you chase. I want this album to be something that lingers with people and lingers in people's bones. There's this feeling that we have to fix the problems of the world. You feel inadequate, or it can be debilitating. My role is to be light, and I hope that comes across with this album." You're tuned into TMD's Countdown to Discovery, where we dig a little deeper into the new music you're hearing on the airwaves. And those are two brand spanking new tracks. It's a segment I like to call Fresh Hatchlings. I'm your host, Megan Bird. I'll be hanging out with you until 7 o'clock. Let's dive into some more Fresh Hatchlings, shall we? Here's the latest from Genesis Owusu. It's called Human Again. New music on TMD. 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

0: That wraps up our Fresh Hatchlings segment here on TMD's Countdown to Discovery, where we dive a little deeper and introduce you to the brand new additions to our airwaves here on WTMD. That's a brand new track from Eels called Cap in Hand, and it's from their brand new album, Cookie Happened, which is due out on October 16th. And lead singer Mark Oliver Everett, also known simply as E, said that the album title is inspired by, quote, the great philosopher of our times, Cookie Monster, who once said, "Me no cry because Cookie is finished. Me smile because Cookie happened." Isn't that a beautiful thing? Also in that set, we heard Genesis Owusu, a WTMD favorite, with a brand new song. This is coming hot off the heels of his most recent album, Red Star Woo and the Worldwide Scourge, which came out very recently. And Genesis teamed up with KYE for vocals on that track. And he has a message. It's to maintain empathy and continue to care despite all the turmoil that's happening in our world. Megan here with you. Coming up next, we are going to dive into the pecking order, where we count down the top five songs of the week.
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That is our number five spin of the week here on WTMD. That is Lost Boys, a brand new tune from Phoebe Bridgers, who just debuted that song on national television on The Tonight Show with Jimmy Fallon. Not once, but twice. On Tuesday night, she showed up unannounced and performed that song live on the air with a band of teenagers and kids at the helm who did a really great job. And then the next evening, this past Wednesday, she performed Lost Boys acoustically with a band of older men, including the cultishly loved musician and visual artist Dan Reeder and acoustic guitarist David Greer. Two really wonderful performances. And man, Phoebe Bridgers has like the coolest acoustic guitar I've ever seen in my life. It looks like it's a bunch of hand-painted folk art. It's absolutely gorgeous. But very interesting, very cool way to put that song out into the universe. And it's great to see Phoebe back. This is from her upcoming album, Lost Weekend, her first album of solo material in 6 years. So it's great to see her back. That's dropping August 14th, and she's going on tour. You can catch her performing with Alex G at the Capital One Arena in D.C. on September 29th. Now we're going to hear from the number four top spin of the week, who you can catch at next month's First Thursday Festival on August 6th. It's Sun Little with Whip the Wind here on 89.7.

You are tuned into TMD's Countdown to Discovery, and we are currently going through the pecking order, counting down the top spins of the week here on the WTMD airwaves. We are currently at number 4. That is Aaron Earl Livingston, also known as Sun Little, a songwriter, multi-instrumentalist, and record producer. He's widely recognized for his ability to modernize classic American roots music. He grew up the son of a preacher and an educator and was exposed to gospel music very early on, which really helped him root his vocal skills in emotions and really let that shine through. That song you just heard is called Whip the Wind. It's from his album City Folk, which was recorded at the historic Muscle Shoals studio in Alabama and co-produced alongside Ben Tanner, formerly of Alabama Shakes. Up next, the latest from the rock and roll god who's keeping rock music alive. It's Jack White's latest, Neighbor's Blues.

never have nothing good.

Coming in at number three on the top spins of the week here on WTMD, the latest from Mr. Jack White. That song is called Neighbor's Blues, and it's the closing track on his latest album, Frozen Charlotte, his seventh solo LP. He just played a sold-out show at the Anthem. And the album artwork is very interesting and a really cool story behind it. It features a sculpture from his series currently on display in his first ever art exhibition, which is currently in London. But basically, it's this big blue skeleton head on this tiny little sailor body. And what happened was, as an avid antiques collector, Jack had this old chalkware statue of a sailor hanging around his studio area. It got knocked over, it broke, the head came off, and he grabbed a skeleton percussion shaker and put it on top of the body and thought it looked really cool. So he made a bunch of them. They are all over the stage at his shows. And as we know, he really loves bringing a certain aesthetic on tour. Frozen Charlotte, which is the album name, is also a nod to these tiny Victorian dolls that were often baked into cakes and puddings or floated in baths to serve as a reminder to listen to your parents. So Frozen Charlotte is from a cautionary poem where a vain young woman refused to wear a coat over her beautiful gown while riding in a carriage on her way to the ball. And because she was determined to show off her fine clothes and was being very vain and not listening to her parents, she froze to death on the journey. But yeah, Frozen Charlottes are a real thing. Look them up. And if you ever find one in an antique store, definitely grab one up. Next, the number two spot. It's great to hear new music from this band. It's Cage the Elephant with their latest, Beaches and Tennessee.

89.7 WTMD Baltimore. We are going through the pecking order, counting down the top spins of the week here on WTMD. That took the number two slot. It is Beaches in Tennessee. The first new single from alt rockers Cage the Elephant, who made a dramatic comeback a couple years ago, back in 2024 with Neon Pill. That was their first new material since frontman Matt Schultz underwent a headline-grabbing mental health crisis that resulted in a near three-month-long hospital stay. And the band has been on the road seemingly nonstop since that album dropped, reclaiming their legacy on festival stages. And now they're returning with their first new material since that LP, a song that not only sees Schultz move past that very difficult episode in his life, but also marks Cage the Elephant's first release through their new label, Big Loud Rock. Good stuff. Coming up next, the number one top spin of the week. This is a band that has been beloved for many decades, and they are just rocking it out. They are sounding better than ever, really, with their latest album, I Built You a Tower. Here is the latest single from it. It's Death Cab for Cutie with A Stone Over Water. Right here on TMD, your home for total music discovery.

0: The top spin of the week here on WTMD. That's the latest from Death Cab for Cutie. That song is called Stone Over Water. And frontman Ben Gibbard describes the song as an exploration and trying to convince the people around you and yourself that you're doing fine when you clearly are not. I think most of us can probably relate to that feeling. That is from the band's latest album, I Built You a Tower. And they'll be performing Tuesday night at Meriwether Post Pavilion with Japanese Breakfast. Going to be a great show. Definitely catch Death Cab live if you never have. I highly recommend it. We're going to take a quick break and we'll be back with some brand new Baltimore music right here on TMD.
1: I don't want a laugh track in the morning. 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I want music. 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I want perspective. 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

89.7 WTMD. That was our From the Nest feature this week, a segment where we highlight a local band or musician or play a new Baltimore song. This is a group I've heard so much about. It's a collective of musicians from all over the DMV who embrace the traditions of jazz, rock, and soul. They have opened for the band Lawrence. They have been featured in the Maryland Music Awards and just released their sophomore album Inwards back in February, which Jazz Time magazine refers to as deeply aged and resonantly refined. That's brand new local music from Noah Pierre Band. That song is called Chess. And you can catch them very soon at Woodshed Fest, which is coming up on July 26th at the BMI. Very excited for this. It's featuring a lot of local superstars, including Pressing Strings, Sweet Lita, Super City, Enslow, Wicked Sycamore, and the finale band put together by Ricky Wise. Hope to see you out there. It's going to be a good one. Coming up next, we are going to dive into a segment I call Taking Flight with some songs or some artists who I think we're going to be hearing and seeing a lot more of. Let's do it. This song is from a band called The Paranoids. It's spelled P-A-R-A-N-O-Y-D-S with Tracy Don't.

Out of LA, a band made up of longtime childhood friends, the Paranoids, with Tracy Don't. That is from their sophomore album, Talk, Talk, Talk, which they just released on Third Man Records. Megan Bird here with you. Thanks so much for tuning in to TMD's Countdown to Discovery. I hope you are able to make a new musical discovery or learn something new. And it's really been a pleasure hanging out with you and digging in together. I'll be back with you next weekend. I'm going to leave you with this song. It's a cover, a Bob Dylan cover. And this artist made a show-stopping performance at Farm Aid alongside Billy Strings and Jesse Wells. She also performed it again at Newport Folk Festival with John C. Reilly. And now officially released her scorching studio version of Bob Dylan's Maggie Farm. It's Margot Price. Have a great rest of your weekend. Stay tuned for NPR's Tiny Desk Radio up next. Have a great rest of your night and an awesome week, and we'll talk real soon. Ciao.

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4: It's Tiny Desk Radio from NPR Music. I'm Bobby Carter. Today on the show, it's a World Cup crossover. We've got music from countries that have won the Cup in recent years. From Argentina, the legendary rocker Fito Páez. From France, the groovy duo Air reinterprets a few of their classics. And from Germany, a modern piano master, Igor Levit, plays Beethoven at the Tiny Desk.

0: That's coming up on Tiny Desk Radio from NPR Music. It's Tiny Desk Radio from NPR Music. I'm Bobby Carter. So, this is not a radio show about sports. But with the buzz of the World Cup final in the air, we wanted to do a crossover piece to celebrate the beautiful game. So today we're featuring music from countries that have won the World Cup in recent years. France, Germany, and Argentina. A little later on, we'll hear performances from the Argentine rocker Fito Páez and the French duo Air. But we're going to start with Germany, which won the Cup in 2014. This is Igor Levit playing the German composer Beethoven's Piano Sonata No. 21. Levit was born in Russia, but moved to Germany when he was just 8 years old. In 2019, he released a set of recordings of all 32 Beethoven piano sonatas, more than 10 hours of music. Now, that same year, he came to the Tiny Desk to play a few of the movements from those sonatas, which we'll hear in a second. But first, here he is chatting with NPR's Ari Shapiro at the Tiny Desk about what Beethoven means to him.
1: I feel as if his music is the one which allows me to express myself in the most direct way and in the most sort of believable way.
2: What do you mean by that?
1: I believe that one of the main reasons why his music still speaks to everybody in one way or the other is because it's so intense and so humane that it doesn't leave space for neutrality. You can't say, oh, I don't care. It really gives you the strongest feeling of participation. And so it allows me to really fall back on myself.
3: Do you think that we today hear these pieces of music differently from people centuries ago when they were new?
1: Let me ans-

0: So this way. I can't give you an exact quote. I would have to look it up. But Miles Davis once said that musicians hear music differently automatically from the past because the sounds you hear outside of your home are different than the ones 50 years ago.
1: Hmm.
0: Cars sound different. I don't know. Signals sound different. We as human beings changed by 150% in the way who we are, how we think, how we feel, how our daily life functions just after the invention of the iPhone. I mean, just think about that.
1: Mm-hmm.
0: So sort of the emotional environment changed. And when we change, what we hear changes.
2: Well, let's hear it. This is Igor Levit at the Tiny Desk in 2019, starting off with the opening movement from Beethoven's Piano Sonata No. 14, which you might know as the Moonlight Sonata.

0: That was Igor Levit at the Tiny Desk. What we just heard was Beethoven's Bagatelle in A minor, also known as Fur Elise. He also played a movement from Beethoven's Piano Sonata No. 14, the Moonlight Sonata. Now, that show was produced by Tom Heisinger, and Josh Rogerson was the audio engineer. Coming up next, the French duo Air dusts off some groovy classics. It's Tiny Desk Radio from NPR Music.
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0: It's Tiny Desk Radio from NPR Music. I'm Bobby Carter. Next up in our Tiny Desk World Cup crossover episode, a band from 2018 Cup winner, France. A duo called Air. Now, Air came in for a Tiny Desk in 2025. Robin Hilton produced that show, so I'm going to pass it off to my man, Robin, to give us a little bit of background.
5: So the two main guys in the band, Air, Nicolas Godin and Jean-Benoit Dunkel, they've been making and releasing music together for a long time. They formed the band more than 30 years ago, and right out the gate, when they released their debut album, it was in 1998, things started to take off for them. The album was called Moon Safari, and honestly, there just wasn't anything else like it at the time.

It was a largely instrumental album. It was super down tempo, super laid back. It had these deep grooves. The music was also dreamy, and it was just cool. And it was the kind of album, basically any dinner party you went to at the time, it was playing. Super stylish, sophisticated, super smart. But things really blew up for the band about a year later. That's when they did the score for the Sofia Coppola movie, The Virgin Suicides. That got them in front of a much bigger audience, especially for the standout track from the film, a song called High School Lover.

0: in the years since they had that big breakout, Air's gone on to release a whole bunch of other stuff. They did another score, one for the 1902 silent movie, A Trip to the Moon. And they did an ambient soundtrack for this museum installation. But really, it's been nearly 15 years since they put out a new studio album. So when we finally got them in for this tiny disc, it ended up being just really beautiful and transporting. It was a nostalgia trip for anyone who loved their music back in the late 90s, early 2000s, but also I think the perfect introduction for anyone who hasn't heard their music before.
1: Well, let's jump into that performance. Here's Air at the Tiny Desk, starting off with Les Voyages de Penelope.

0: That was French band Air at the Tiny Desk. What we just heard was Dirty Trip. They also played Les Voyages de Penelope, High School Lover, and Cherry Blossom Girl. Now, that show was produced by Robin Hilton, and Josh Newell was the audio engineer. Coming up, the Argentine rocker Fito Páez. It's Tiny Desk Radio from NPR Music.
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0: It's Tiny Desk Radio from NPR Music. I'm Bobby Carter. We've got one last performance to finish off our World Cup celebration, a rock icon from Argentina, which won the cup in 2022. That's Fito Páez.

0: And here to give us the lowdown on Fito Paez, my man Felix Contreras, host of Alt Latino. What up, Felix?
1: What's up, Bobby? Good Thanks for having you, me, man.
0: Of course, man. Now, Argentina has such a deep history of rock music. Felix, can you talk a little bit about Argentina's place in Spanish language rock and roll and how Fito fits into that?
1: You're absolutely right. And Argentina is known in Latin America for a very, very vibrant rock scene, going back to like the 60s. And it's one of the first, if not the first, country in Latin America to play rock and develop like complex songwriting, and the way that the Beatles went from singing about I love you to deeper things. It's a very, there's a parallel there. And that way of expressing themselves was also a way of kind of getting through and getting past the military dictatorship of the 1970s and 80s. And Fito Paez is known for being part of that movement of complex writing. He's one of the first to really put these really nice sentences and lyrics together. And he's also part of the movement at that time that where the band started to travel outside of Argentina and even outside of Latin America so that people all over the world began to understand the power and the influence of Argentine rock.
0: Well, Felix, let's just get into it. Here's Fito Paez and his band at the Tiny Desk in 2025, starting out with, Felix, I need your help with this one.
1: This is called A Rodar Mi

0: Argentina coffee.
1: That was Argentine rocker Fito Paez at the Tiny Desk. Felix, what did we just hear?
2: we heard Tercer Mundo, Circo Beat, one of his classics. And then he also played Sale al Sol, Mariposa Technicolor, and A Rodar Mi Vida.
1: That show was produced by who? The one and only Felix Contreras. Thanks, Fee.
2: All right, man.
1: And Josh Newell was the audio engineer. And that does it for our World Cup celebration this week, y'all. Tiny Desk Radio is produced by Walter Ray Watson and Noah Caldwell. Lars Gottrich is our editor. Saraya Muhammad is the executive producer. Neil Tebalt is our technical director, and our theme was composed by Kaylin Ellis. Thank you so much for listening to Tiny Desk Radio from NPR Music.
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